0: Narwhal 32, 911 hang up, 1500 Poplar Avenue, Baptist Harveyville. Caller stated he will meet downstairs in the lobby to verify dialed an error. 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
1: 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Take a crash at John Ridge and Wolf River. It's a white F-150 and a black GMC. My car was third party, but advised that airbags did deploy.
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0: 450, can we verify that location? I got nothing here in Wolf River, John Ridge.
1: 450, the person that called in was just a passerby.
0: Okay.
1: We did have another caller that called in and advised that it was north of Forest Hill.

0: 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General Richards.
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0: 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I'll be beginning transport to CPD jail, beginning mileage 84953, and can I get an additional file number for FTA?
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0: 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We'll be checking to Jeremy Count 9.
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0: 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I'm back out at 339 West Shelton. Trying to see if the suspect's home. There's a new pickup truck on the lot now.
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Tennessee 862 Bravo November Papa Mike 1126 on 2024 GMC Sierra white in color to a Rachel Anderson on 339 Shelton Road in the city of Stone.

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0: Check. Tennessee Bravo Tango Bravo 0451 0226 on a 2022 Honda Accord gray in color to a Melvin Anderson on 190 Woodfern Cove in the city. No stolen.

0: intent's locate a phone number for that Melvin Anderson. That's the suspect.
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0: Bravo 7, I've added a potential public service to the cab notes.
1: Seven, check. Animal Control didn't clarify who they wanted to be served, on the son or father. Can you see if they're available to respond with that information?
0: Stand by.
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0: 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I believe they're closed.
1: 7, check. The father lives here, says his son doesn't live here. Won't be serving the city summons.
0: 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Fourth 12.

0: 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The caller stated that there are several neighbors in the area that are speeding and children on electric bikes. Caller does not wish to speak. 1805, Bravo 3.
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0: 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No injuries. 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

0: 53 southeastbound west of 72. 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It's a white Toyota Corolla, 100.
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0: 412 to dispatch. Can you contact the sheriffs or local agency at Horn Lake, Mississippi, see if they can go by Mr. Larry Lynn Wiley's address, 5370 Goodman Road, and see if they may contact someone there that can come, that knows him or can come collect him.
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0: Merlot 3, chicken animal complaint in area 387 Taylor's Way, 387 Taylor's Way. Caller stated there's a pit bull on the loose. 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

0: Bravo 16, Sherman to 509 East Westchester Boulevard, the lot of the Goddard School. Make contact with a Wesley Brown. He'll be in a red Subaru Impreza. He was involved with a hit and run. The other vehicle is a black Ford truck. Unknown plate. Said it sped off. 1856, Bravo 16.
1: 16 to Ray. 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
0: Check, stand by.
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0: Bravo 16, color advised they were going westbound on Winchester.
1: Check 16-5, have you seen a vehicle pass you meeting that description?
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